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0: You know, some things are just better when they're smaller. 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But there's one thing that's better when it's smaller. Your local business. The places where the owner knows your name, answers the phone, sweeps the floor, and is probably the first one there and the last one to leave. That's why 100.1 The Ranch believes in shopping local. 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
7: Ranch weather. Partly cloudy this evening, 30% chance of showers, low of 8. Sunny tomorrow morning, high of 23. Cloudy tomorrow evening, low of 14. Cloudy Monday, 60% chance of rain, high of 21. For your long-range weather forecast, visit the ranch100.com.
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0: ranch weather. Partly cloudy this evening, 30% chance of showers, low of 8. Sunny tomorrow morning, high of 23. Cloudy tomorrow evening, low of 14. Cloudy Monday, 60% chance of rain, high of 21. For your long-range weather forecast, visit theranch100.com.
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0: Summer in Midwestern Ontario. The sun is shining, the drinks are cold, and 100.1 The Ranch is the soundtrack of summer. Correction, Burge. Technically, that was my soundtrack to summer. Didn't you just fall off a paddleboard? I was conducting marine weather research. You were trying to impress people doing yoga on the dock. The forecast clearly called for a 70% chance of looking cool. And a 100% chance of failing.
1: Whether you're on the beach, the cottage, the barbecue, or stuck behind a camper doing 60 in an 80 zone, 100.1 The Ranch is Midwestern Ontario's hottest country and your soundtrack of summer.

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0: ranch weather. Partly cloudy this evening, 30% chance of showers, low of 8. Sunny tomorrow morning, high of 23. Cloudy tomorrow evening, low of 14. Cloudy Monday, 60% chance of rain, high of 21. For your long-range weather forecast, visit the ranch100.com.
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0: ranch weather. Partly cloudy this evening, 30% chance of showers, low of 8. Sunny tomorrow morning, high of 23. Cloudy tomorrow evening, low of 14. Cloudy Monday, 60% chance of rain, high of 21. For your long-range weather forecast, visit theranch100.com.
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0: ranch weather. Partly cloudy this evening, 30% chance of showers, low of 8. Sunny tomorrow morning, high of 23. Cloudy tomorrow evening, low of 14. Cloudy Monday, 60% chance of rain, high of 21. For your long-range weather forecast, visit theranch100.com.
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1: On the ranch, where the country's hot and Pal's weather forecasts are somehow longer than winter.

0: ranch weather. Clearing skies this morning. High of 22, UV index very high. Cloudy this evening, low of 14. Cloudy tomorrow morning, 60% chance of rain, high of 21. Cloudy periods tomorrow evening, low of 12. Mix of sun and cloud Tuesday, high of 22. For your long-range weather forecast, visit theranch100.com.
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0: ranch weather. Clearing skies this morning. High of 22, UV index very high. Cloudy this evening, low of 14. Cloudy tomorrow morning, 60% chance of rain, high of 21. Cloudy periods tomorrow evening, low of 12. Mix of sun and cloud Tuesday, high of 22. For your long-range weather forecast, visit theranch100.com.
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1: You didn't give up like that. 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

0: ranch weather. Clearing skies this morning. High of 22, UV index very high. Cloudy this evening, low of 14. Cloudy tomorrow morning, 60% chance of rain, high of 21. Cloudy periods tomorrow evening, low of 12. Mix of sun and cloud Tuesday, high of 22. For your long-range weather forecast, visit theranch100.com.
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1: Also known as the season where I track humidity levels so precisely, I can tell you when your hair gives up on life.
0: Pal, it's just hot.
1: It's 87% hot, 12% sticky, and 1% why did I wear jeans?
0: That's the sound of summer right there.
2: Oh, you guys are really leaning into the summer vibe in the morning, huh?
0: Jackie!
2: Yeah, sunshine, road trips, lake days, very cute. But you know who's really carrying summer?
0: Don't say it.
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0: ranch weather. Clearing skies this morning. High of 22, UV index very high. Cloudy this evening, low 14. Cloudy tomorrow morning, 60% chance of rain, high of 21. Cloudy periods tomorrow evening, low of 12. Mix of sun and cloud Tuesday, high of 22. For your long-range weather forecast, visit theranch100.com.
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0: ranch weather. Clearing skies this morning, high of 22, UV index very high. Cloudy this evening, low of 14. Cloudy tomorrow morning, 60% chance of rain, high of 21. Cloudy periods tomorrow evening, low of 12. Mix of sun and cloud Tuesday, high of 22. For your long-range weather forecast, visit theranch100.com.
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4: Ranch weather. Clearing skies this morning. High of 22, UV index very high. Cloudy this evening, low 14. Cloudy tomorrow morning, 60% chance of rain, high of 21. Cloudy periods tomorrow evening, low of 12. Mix of sun and cloud Tuesday, high of 22. For your long-range weather forecast, visit theranch100.com.
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0: Summer on the farm, early mornings, long days, and somehow dirt in places you didn't even know existed. According to my calculations, the average farmer spends 14 hours a day working. And according to my calculations, you spend 13 of those hours standing around supervising. Excuse me, I'm essential farm support personnel. You named one cow, and now you think you run the operation. Her name is Susan, and she respects me. Pretty sure Susan just tried to kick you.
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2: Hey, Ranch Country, Roland Archer here. Welcome to another great edition of the Classic Country Stampede. I've got 3 hours, some of the best classic country lined up, and we're going to get it started with Mr. Johnny Cash. We're going to play the song that was actually his first number one hit on the Billboard Hot Country charts, eventually crossing over to the pop charts, reaching number 19 on the Billboard Hot 100. Here's I Walk the Line, released back in May of 1956 by Johnny Cash and the Tennessee Two.

0: got to admit, there's nothing as strong as the power of love. That was Just to See You Smile by Mr. Tim McGraw. He released that single back in August of 97, third single from his fourth studio album, Everywhere. It spent 42 weeks on the Billboard chart, of course peaking at number one, and also hit number one here in Canada. Coming up next on the Classic Country Stampede is the autobiographical song by Miss Loretta Lynn. The song Coal Miner's Daughter tells the story of Lynn's coal mining father in rural Kentucky during the Great Depression. Of course, when she speaks about her music career in regards to her family, she has some reservations.
1: I know that it's been good for me. I realize that what a position that I'm in, you know, and what it's put me in. But I also realize how much it's taken away from my family. And I think if I had it all to do over, don't get me wrong, I love the people and I love to sing, but I've missed out on so much with my kids that that cannot ever be replaced, you know. And there's not enough money in the world to buy what I've lost. And I've missed out on more than I've gained.
0: Well, I do feel sorry about what Loretta Lynn thinks she's lost with her children. But honestly, the musical legacy she left behind is unmistakable. Here is the Coal Miner's Daughter from Miss Loretta Lynn on the Classic Country Stampede.

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1: Hey, this is Old Dominion. No heartbeat.

0: Now, did you know Willie Nelson wasn't the first singer to release a version of Always On My Mind? That honor goes to Brenda Lee. It was actually first released by Gwen McCrae in March of 72. Lee's version was released in June of 72. But of course, Willie Nelson made it his own in February of 82 when he released Always On My Mind as the title track from his album. He had a number one hit on the U.S. Hot Country charts, four on Cashbox, two on the AC charts, and number four here in Canada. Before that, we had You Win My Love, Shania Twain, and Loretta Lynn got it started with Coal Miner's Daughter. Well, we're taking a little break on the Classic Country Stampede. When we come back, more great classic country from Alabama, Sawyer Brown, Prairie Oyster, and Dan Seals. All those classics don't go anywhere.
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0: Now, that song was a major crossover hit for Mr. Dan Seals. That's right, when he released it in October of 85, the song Bop, his second single from his fifth studio album, Won't Be Blue Anymore, reached number one on the U.S. Hot Country charts, but also crossed over and reached number 42 on the Billboard Hot 100. It also reached number 10 on the AC charts for good measure and topped the charts here in Canada as well. Before that, we had Ancient History, Prairie Oyster. Sawyer Brown had 6 days on the road, and Alabama had Can't Keep a Good Man Down. Let's grab a little update of the weather. When we come back, the classics keep on coming, including Patsy Cline, Ronnie Millsap, Trisha Yearwood, and Dolly Parton. All those classics on Ranch Country.
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0: Ranch weather, clearing skies this morning, high of 22, UV index very high. Cloudy this evening, low of 14. Cloudy tomorrow morning, 60% chance of rain, high of 21. Cloudy periods tomorrow evening, low of 12. Mix of sun and cloud Tuesday, high of 22. For your long range weather forecast, visit theranch100.com.
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6: Actually, that's not a George Jones song. 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

0: Now, did you know that song was actually nominated for an Oscar for Best Original Song back in 1980? That's right. It's because it was from a movie at the time called 9 to 5. Dolly released the song 9 to 5 off the album of the same name called 9 to 5 and Odd Jobs in late 1980. When the single was released, she had a number one hit on the Hot Country charts, one on the AC charts, number one on the Billboard Hot 100, and number two here in Canada. Before that, we had Trisha Yearwood and X's and O's. Ronnie Millsap had Any Day Now, and Patsy Cline had I Fall to Pieces. We're heading into the last set of songs for the 7 o'clock hour. Going to finish it off with great tunes from George Fox, Garth Brooks, and Tara Lynn Hart. All those classics here on the Classic Country Stampede.
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5: 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Former New York Times editor Michael Korda once said, "In the final analysis, the one quality that all successful people have is the ability to take on responsibility." 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Dependability takes sacrifice, but in the end, it's worth it. Dependability today writes your resume for tomorrow. A responsible person wants to be dependable. 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Consider the wise words of poet Edward Everett Hale, who wrote, "I am only one, but still I am one. I cannot do everything, but I still can do something. And because I cannot do everything, I will not refuse to do the something that I can do." Okay, so get out there and do it.
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6: Hey, Ranch Country, Roland Archer here. Welcome to the 8 o'clock hour here on the Classic Country Stampede. We're going to start out this hour with a great song that was originally recorded by Mr. Andy Kim. That's right, the song Rock Me Gently, released as a single back in 1974, brought Andy a number one hit on the Canadian charts, one on Cashbox, number 40 on the AC charts, and number one on the Billboard Hot 100. Of course, Michelle Wright covered it for her debut album, Do Right By Me, back in 1989. And when she released it as a single, it reached number 7 on the Canadian country charts. Here is Michelle Wright covering the Andy Kim classic, Rock Me Gently.

Now, did you know that song was actually inspired when the co-writer of the song, Jim Lauderdale, was working at the other co-writer, Frank Dykus's house, and they were taking a break, and he played a melody. When Dykus heard that melody, he came up with a title, then wrote the rest of the lyrics. It's a miracle of music. Of course, when Mark Chestnut released the song, Gonna Get a Life, in February of 95 as a third single from his album, What a Way to Live, it became Chestnut's sixth U.S. country number one hit of that year. What a string Mark Chestnut was on. He also had a number two hit here in Canada. Coming up next in the Classic Country Stampede is a classic tune from Mr. Ronnie McDowell. That's right, the song Older Women was released back in June of 81 as the first single from his album Good Time Lovin' Man. It became his 11th country hit at the time and his first of two number one songs on the country chart. Here's Older Women and Ronnie McDowell.

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0: That's how we play country. 100.1 The Ranch. Pure Canadian precision. Grip it and rip it.

0: Now that is the song that got the singing career of Mr. Clint Black started. That's right, the song A Better Man was released back in February of 89, the first single from his debut album, Killin' Time. When A Better Man went to number one on the Billboard Hot Country charts on June 10th, he was actually the first artist since Freddie Fender to ascend to the top of the charts with their first single. Before that, we had Poor, Poor, Pitiful Me, Terry Clark, and Ronnie McDowell got it started with Older Women. We're heading into a break here on the Classic Country Stampede. When we come back, more great classic country from Barbara Mandrell, Reba McEntire, Chris Cummings, and the sons of the originals, Lucas Nelson and Shooter Jennings, with a cover of Mama, Don't Let Your Babies Grow Up to Be Cowboys. All that's coming up on Ranch Country.
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6: Summer in Midwestern Ontario. The sun is shining, the drinks are cold, and 100.1 The Ranch is the soundtrack of summer. Correction, Burge. Technically, that was my soundtrack to summer. Didn't you just fall off a paddleboard? I was conducting marine weather research. You were trying to impress people doing yoga on the dock. The forecast clearly called for a 70% chance of looking cool. And a 100% chance of failing.
2: Whether you're on the beach, the cottage, the barbecue, or stuck behind a camper doing 60 in an 80 zone, 100.1 The Ranch is Midwestern Ontario's hottest country and your soundtrack of summer.

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0: Now, if you're wondering why the sons of Waylon Jennings and Willie Nelson would cover their father's classic, it was actually the theme song to the Netflix show The Ranch. That's right. They covered the song that was originally recorded by Ed Bruce in 1975, but of course their fathers covered it in 78 and made it a number one hit on the country charts. Before that, we had Sure Enough, Chris Cummings. Reba McEntire had The Heart is a Lonely Hunter, and Barbara Mandrell had I Was Country When Country Wasn't Cool. Let's grab you a little update of the weather. When we come back, more great classic country, Neil Young, Dwight Yoakam, George Strait, and Earl Thomas Conley. All those classics just around the bend.
1: You know, some things are just better when they're smaller. 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The places where the owner knows your name, answers the phone, sweeps the floor, and is probably the first one there and the last one to leave. That's why 100.1 The Ranch believes in shopping local. 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
0: Ranch weather. Clearing skies this morning. High of 22, UV index very high. Cloudy this evening, low of 14. Cloudy tomorrow morning, 60% chance of rain, high of 21. Cloudy periods tomorrow evening, low of 12. Mix of sun and cloud Tuesday, high of 22. For your long-range weather forecast, visit theranch100.com.
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0: the song to the other woman. That's right, Holding Her and Loving You by Mr. Earl Thomas Connolly. He released it off the second single off his album Don't Make It Easy on Me back in August of 83. It actually became Earl Thomas Connolly's fourth number one hit on the country charts and went to number two here in Canada. Before that, we had I Just Want to Dance With You and George Strait. Dwight Yoakam had Honky Tonk Man, and Neil Young had Old Man. We're heading into the last set of songs for the 8 o'clock hour. Going to finish it off with great tunes from Beverly Mahood, George Jones, and Jamie Warren. All those classics here, Ranch Country.
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2: 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Welcome to the 9 o'clock hour here on the Classic Country Stampede. We're going to get this hour started off with the legend himself, Mr. Conway Twitty. That's right, the single Tight Fittin' Jeans was the first single off his album Mr. T, released back in June of 81. It actually became his 26th number one hit on the country charts, stayed at the top for 1 week, and spent 10 total weeks on the charts. Here's Tight Fittin' Jeans and Conway Twitty.

What a hard-working single from Mr. Andy Griggs. The song She's More, which was his third single from his debut album, You Won't Ever Be Lonely, was released in January of 2000, debuted at number 45, worked its way up the charts. It reached number 2 by May of 20th of 2000, and then it stayed 5 consecutive weeks at number 2, blocked by Faith Hill. Hey, number 2 ain't bad. It was actually number 37 in the Billboard Hot 100 as well. Coming up next in the Classic Country Stampede is a great duet from Mr. Willie Nelson and Ray Charles. The song Seven Spanish Angels, released November of 84 as a single from Ray's album Friendship, became a number one hit on the Hot Country charts, number one here in Canada, as also being a hit in New Zealand and Australia. Here's Seven Spanish Angels, Ray Charles and Willie Nelson.

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1: And now the news, weather, traffic, farm report, fishing conditions, pollen count, moon phase, and the exact percentage chance your barbecue gets rained out today.
0: Pal, people just want to know if they need a jacket.
1: They do. At precisely 7:42 this morning, temperatures will drop 3 degrees. Winds will shift northwest at 11 kilometers an hour, and someone in Listowel will complain about it on Facebook.
0: How do you even know that?
1: I know things, Burge. I'm basically the Google of Midwestern Ontario with a backwards hat.
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0: What a great song that continued the partnership between songwriter Richard Lee and Crystal Gayle. That's right, if you didn't know at that point, Richard Lee had written the last two number one hits of Crystal's and of course continued with Don't It Make My Brown Eyes Blue. When the song was released in June of 77, first single from her album We Must Believe in Magic, it topped the U.S. Hot Country charts, one on Cashbox, four AC charts, two on the Billboard Hot 100, and number one here in Canada. Before that, we had Wheat Kings by The Tragically Hip. Seven Spanish Angels got us started with Willie Nelson and Ray Charles. We're heading into a break here on the Classic Country Stampede. When we come back, more great music, including BJ Thomas, Toby Keith, Blue Rodeo, and Restless Heart. All those classics on the Classic Country Stampede.
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0: What a crossover song for the group Restless Heart. The song I'll Still Be Loving You was released back in January of 87 as the second single from their album Wheels. In addition to topping the Hot Country charts in the U.S., as also here in Canada, they had a number 3 hit on the AC charts and number 33 on the Billboard Hot 100. Before that, we had Bad Timing and Blue Rodeo. Toby Keith had You Ain't Much Fun Since I Quit Drinking. And BJ Thomas had Raindrops Keep Falling on My Head. Let's grab you a little update of the weather. When we come back, those classics keep on coming, including Glenn Campbell, Johnny Cash, Tim McGraw again, and Tanya Tucker. Don't go anywhere. Classic Country coming right up.
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0: Ranch weather. Clearing skies this morning. High of 22, UV index very high. Cloudy this evening, low 14. Cloudy tomorrow morning, 60% chance of rain, high of 21. Cloudy periods tomorrow evening, low of 12. Mix of sun and cloud Tuesday, high of 22. For your long-range weather forecast, visit theranch100.com.
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0: Just Like Willie Nelson, that is the song that Tanya Tucker made her own. That's right, the song Delta Dawn was originally recorded by Bette Midler for her debut album, The Divine Miss M. Of course, it was also recorded by artists including Helen Reddy and Sylvia Vartan, but it actually was made her own by Tanya Tucker in April of 72. If you can believe it, she was just 13 years old at the time when she sang it. She had herself a number 6 hit on the Hot Country charts, number 72 on the Billboard Hot 100, and number 3 hit here in Canada. Before that, we had Not a Moment Too Soon, Tim McGraw, Johnny Cash had Hurt, and Glen Campbell had By the Time I Get to Phoenix. We're heading into our last set of songs for this week's edition of the Classic Country Stampede. Going to finish it off with great tunes from Farmer's Daughter, the Marshall Tucker Band, and Patricia Conroy. Have yourself a great week. We'll be back next week with more Classic Country Stampede.
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5: 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But you know who's really carrying summer?
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0: 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Your local business. The places where the owner knows your name, answers the phone, sweeps the floor, and is probably the first one there and the last one to leave. That's why 100.1 The Ranch believes in shopping local. 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
1: Ranch weather, clearing skies this morning, high of 22, UV index very high. Cloudy this evening, low of 14. Cloudy tomorrow morning, 60% chance of rain, high of 21. Cloudy periods tomorrow evening, low of 12. Mix of sun and cloud Tuesday, high of 22. For your long-range weather forecast, visit theranch100.com.
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3: You know, some things are just better when they're smaller. 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But there's one thing that's better when it's smaller, your local business. The places where the owner knows your name, answers the phone, sweeps the floor, and is probably the first one there and the last one to leave. That's why 100.1 The Ranch believes in shopping local. 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
4: Ranch weather, clearing skies this morning, high of 22, UV index very high. Cloudy this evening, low of 14. Cloudy tomorrow morning, 60% chance of rain, high of 21. Cloudy periods tomorrow evening, low of 12. Mix of sun and cloud Tuesday, high of 22. For your long-range weather forecast, visit theranch100.com.
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3: Ranch weather. Cloudy this evening, low of 14. Cloudy tomorrow morning, 60% chance of rain, high of 21. Cloudy periods tomorrow evening, low of 12. Mix of sun and cloud Tuesday, high of 22. For your long-range weather forecast, visit theranch100.com.
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5: Ranch weather, cloudy this evening.

0: evening, low 14. Cloudy tomorrow morning, 60% chance of rain, high of 21. Cloudy periods tomorrow evening, low of 12. Mix of sun and cloud Tuesday, high of 22. For your long-range weather forecast, visit theranch100.com.
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0: 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Happy Sunday fun day. Hopefully your weekend has been wonderful. As we head into your afternoon, let's take a look at your weather forecast for today. It is currently about 20 degrees Celsius, mainly sunny with a high of 22. Tonight, clear. Becoming partly cloudy this evening with a low of 12. For your long-range weather forecast, theranch100.com.
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1: Happy birthday out to none other than Mr. Tyler Childers. He was born on this day back in 1991 in Lawrence County, Kentucky. And I don't know anyone who's not a Tyler Childers fan. His third album, Country Squire, reached number one on the country charts in 2019. And here he is on the ranch.

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2: Ranch weather, cloudy this evening, low 14. Cloudy tomorrow morning, 60% chance of rain, high of 21. Cloudy periods tomorrow evening, low of 12. Mix of sun and cloud Tuesday, high of 22. For your long-range weather forecast, visit theranch100.com.
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0: 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And if you want to go swimming with Dad for Father's Day, that's definitely a possibility. We've got public swimming wrapping up at the Listowel Kinsman Pool, but two more sessions coming up over in Atwood. One from 4 till 4:50 and one from 5 till 5:50 with an individual rate of $5 per person or a family rate of $16, which includes two guardians and up to five children. Children under five are free.
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4: Ranch weather. Cloudy this evening, low 14. Cloudy tomorrow morning, 60% chance of

0: rain, high of 21. Cloudy periods tomorrow evening, low of 12. Mix of sun and cloud Tuesday, high of 22. For your long-range weather forecast, visit theranch100.com.
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0: A very happy Father's Day to all of you dads and father figures out there. And if you're looking for a way to get out of the house and do something fun with the fam, why not go fishing? That's right. This is the third of four free fishing periods in Ontario. Any other time you need a fishing license, but this weekend is an exception. And Family Fishing Week is the final exception, which is coming up June 27th through July 5th.
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0: Your Sunday fun day continues, and we continue to send the happiest of Father's Day to all dads and father figures out there. And in a survey, 46% of people said that out of all caregivers, their father was actually the primary person who taught them the importance of working hard to earn money. The survey also found that fathers played a significant role in teaching lessons around investing, financial independence, and planning for the future. And that's just one of few of the many reasons why we love all the dads and father figures in our lives.
1: Summer in Midwestern Ontario. The sun is shining, the drinks are cold, and 100.1 The Ranch is the soundtrack of summer. Correction, Verge. Technically, that was my soundtrack to summer. Didn't you just fall off a paddleboard? I was conducting marine weather research. You were trying to impress people doing yoga on the dock. The forecast clearly called for a 70% chance of looking cool. And a 100% chance of failing.
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0: Alrighty, folks, it's that time of the day. We are diving in and taking a look at everything you have to celebrate on your Sunday Fun Day, June the 21st. Of course, the big one today is Father's Day. We're celebrating all of the dads and father figures in our lives, and there's lots of ways we can celebrate and lots of things we can celebrate with, because we've got lots to celebrate today, like cookie dough, smoothies, music, giraffes, which just happened to be one of my favorite animals, selfies, National Dog Party Day, Peaches and Cream Day, Seashell Day, Motorcycle Day, Turkey Lovers Day. The list goes on and on and on. No matter what dad likes to do, there's definitely a great way to celebrate. But whatever you're celebrating, hopefully your Sunday has been fantastic. We've got some more great tunes right around the corner.
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2: 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And since it is Father's Day, here's some Father's Day type songs you should add to your playlist. We've got Love Without End, Amen by George Strait. They Don't Make 'Em Like My Daddy by Loretta Lynn. That's My Job, Conway Twitty. Drive for Daddy Gene, Alan Jackson. Next Thing You Know, Jordan Davis. He Walked on Water, Randy Travis. Daddy Come and Get Me, Dolly Parton. Song for Dad by Keith Urban. You Should Be Here, Cole Swindell. And Just Fishing by Trace Adkins. But one of my favorites actually didn't make this list, but I really like I've Been Watching You by Rodney Atkins. Great tune. Just a few songs you can add to your playlist for Father's Day.
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0: Perth County's hottest country. And not only is the Listowel Farm and Maker Market back at the Award and Uptogrove parking lot, but they also have a bingo scavenger hunt for the kids happening next Saturday, June the 27th. It's going to be so much fun. 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It's going to be so much fun. Don't miss it out on the Listowel Farm and Makers Market, which is happening Saturday, June the 27th from 9 till 1. And make sure to bring the kiddos so they can take part in the bingo scavenger hunt as well.
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0: Cotton Eye Joe. Where did he come from? Where did he go? If you have any information, please contact
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3: Ranch weather, cloudy this evening, low of 14. Cloudy tomorrow morning, 60% chance of rain, high of 21. Cloudy periods tomorrow evening, low of 12. Mix of sun and cloud Tuesday, high of 22. For your long range weather forecast, visit theranch100.com.
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9: And now the news, weather, traffic, farm report, fishing conditions, pollen count, moon phase, and the exact percentage chance your barbecue gets rained out today.
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9: They do. At precisely 7:42 this morning, temperatures will drop 3 degrees. Winds will shift northwest at 11 kilometers an hour, and someone in Listowel will complain about it on Facebook.
8: How do you even know that?
9: I know things, Burge. I'm basically the Google of Midwestern Ontario with a backwards hat.
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3: Ranch weather, cloudy this evening, low 14. Cloudy tomorrow morning, 60% chance of rain, high of 21. Cloudy periods tomorrow evening, low of 12. Mix of sun and cloud Tuesday, high of 22. For your long-range weather forecast, visit theranch100.com.
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